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2: Good afternoon, West Central Saskatchewan. Here's what's coming up in your three-day forecast. We're seeing rainfall across the region this afternoon, and we should be seeing upwards to 25 millimeters of rain. Winds are gusting up to 70 kilometers in the north and 100 kilometers in the south, and we're getting highs of 17. The north is continuing to see rain this evening, looking at another 5 to 10 millimeters, while the central and southern regions are looking partly cloudy. Winds continue to gust up to 70 kilometers this evening, coming with lows of plus 5. Tomorrow is still bringing another 5 to 10 millimeters of rain for our northern regions, while the central and south are looking at a mix of sun and cloud, with a 30% chance of showers. Winds are coming in from the west, gusting up to 50 kilometers tomorrow, and we're seeing northern highs of 5 and southern highs of 15. The north staying cloudy tomorrow evening with a 40% chance of flurries, while the central and southern regions should be clear with regional lows of minus 1. The north should still see some clouds on Saturday with a 60% chance of showers, while the central regions are looking at a mix of sun and cloud, and the south is looking sunny, coming with northern highs of plus 5 and southern highs of 18. The entire region becoming cloudy Saturday evening with a 60% chance of showers, and we should be seeing lows of plus 1. I'm Terrence Vosh with your West Central Online weather.
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1: The Kindersley Alliance Church is hosting a community picnic on Sunday, May 31st at the Kindersley Alliance Church located at 74 West Road. 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
2: I'm Terrence Vosh with your local news, streaming now through the West Central Online app. Unity RCMP say two women from Unity, ages 33 and 32, are facing assault charges following separate dispute complaints reported over the past week. Officers also responded to a train car fire near Unity and a fire in a rural yard, though police say neither incident was considered suspicious. Additional calls included a child found walking alone, railway crossing malfunctions, a black bear sighting, and several well-being checks. Wind gusts in the 80 to 100 kilometer an hour range are in the local forecast today. Here is Environment Canada meteorologist Terry Lang explaining why wind warnings go into place.
3: What that does is sort of allows them to figure out, okay, exactly where the strongest winds are going to be. And once the models have kind of figured out what they're going to do, then they can whittle it down.
2: 20 to 30 millimeters of rainfall is also expected over western Saskatchewan. And if that isn't enough, northern areas can expect rain to turn into snow just in time for the long weekend. Women Entrepreneurship Week is being highlighted by a rural Saskatchewan ambassador who says support networks are making a big difference for local business owners. Lisa Haynes of Bigger says her work with Women Entrepreneurs of Saskatchewan, or WESC, focuses on bringing events and resources to rural communities.
4: History tells us that there's not a lot of women out there that are doing it, so you're kind of an anomaly. So it's nice to just recognize those women and say, hey, these are women, they're running viable businesses, you know, they're helping with the local economy, they're bringing people into our communities, let's celebrate that.
2: Haynes says networking events and online resources are helping women connect, learn business skills, and grow their operations across the province. SunWest School Division brought together SCC members from schools across the division for annual supper and share events held in Outlook and Kindersley. Director of Education Daryl Seguin introduced the division's new mission and vision statements, noting 93% of survey respondents supported the initiative. Trustees, staff, and community members also took part in workshop sessions focused on education programming and student well-being. The province is expanding medical training at the University of Saskatchewan with new funding for education and residency positions.

0: Health officials say 20 undergraduate seats and 10 residency spots will be added, including a new plastic surgery residency program. Government and university leaders say that the goal is to train and retain more doctors, particularly in Saskatchewan communities. News on the go. Download our West Central Online app today. I'm Terrence Vosh.
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2: Any ball games or practices around the region are likely washed off the schedule tonight. In senior baseball action, the Battle River Baseball League season opened Wednesday night, where the three-time defending champion Macklin Lakers started their fourth title defense with an 8-4 win over Veteran. That was a 2025 finals rematch, the six-team league featuring those two teams along with the Provost Pirates returning to play this year. Provost also in action Wednesday, dropping a 9-5 decision to Amisk. Another local area team, the Unity Cardinals, will have to wait a little longer to open their North Saskatchewan River Baseball League season after Thursday night's championship finals rematch in North Battleford was postponed by weather. Unity's now set to open the season Tuesday on the road in Glaslyn before hosting Mervyn and Lashburn in a doubleheader May 24th to officially open the new Cardinal Diamond. The Flin Flon Bombers are done at the Centennial Cup in Summerside PEI, the SJHL qualifiers falling out of contention despite two straight wins to end their time out east. After starting the tournament 0-2, the Bombers' strong finish put them in a three-way tie, but tiebreakers left the Canterra Seeds Cup champs as the first team out. The quarterfinals start tomorrow before the semifinals on Saturday, the championship game coming up Sunday. And remember, West Central Online is your source for all the latest local sports, scores, and stories. I'm Cooper Douglas.
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0: Good afternoon, West Central Saskatchewan. Let's take a look at what's coming up in your regional forecast. For our northern regions, including Unity, Macklin, Wilkie, and Bigger, we're seeing rain with a risk of a thunderstorm today, and we should be expecting about 10 to 20 millimeters. Winds are coming in from the northwest at 50 kilometers, gusting to 70, bringing highs of 17. Still seeing some rain this evening with a risk of a thunderstorm early in the evening, seeing another 5 to 10 millimeters, with those winds at 40 kilometers, gusting to 60, bringing lows of 6. For our central regions, including Kindersley, Marengo, Brock, and Rosetown, we're also seeing rain today, expecting about 15 to 25 millimeters, with winds from the west at 70 kilometers gusting to 90, bringing highs of 14. Looking partly cloudy as we look into the evening, with winds from the northwest at 50 kilometers gusting to 70, but diminishing to 30 after midnight, with lows of 6. And our southern regions, including Kyle, Elrose, Leader, Lancer, and Abbey, are seeing rain as well, ending late this afternoon, then becoming a mix of sun and cloud, with a 30% chance of showers. They should also expect about 10 to 20 millimeters of rain. Winds are coming in from the west at 80 kilometers, gusting to 100, with highs of 14. Also looking partly cloudy this evening, while still seeing a 30% chance of showers. Winds are still coming from the west at 70 kilometers, gusting to 100, but diminishing to 40 later this evening, with lows of plus 5. I'm Terrence Vosh with your West Central Online weather.
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4: Taking a look at the markets, canola, May, $737.90, down $6.40. July, $742, down $5.80. Spring wheat, Minneapolis, May, $7.11. Hard red winter wheat, May, $247. Wheat, May, $665. Corn, May, $466.50, down $0.50. Oats, May, $350.25, up $5. Soybeans, May, $1,180, down $35. Soybean meal, May, $342.70, up $9.80. 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

0: 1954, lean hogs, May 1982. The Canadian dollar is 72 cents, and crude oil, West Texas Intermediate, 101.01. For Golden West, I'm Glendalee Allen Vossler.
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0: Uncle Cracker's remake of the Dobie Gray classic, Drift Away. Saskatchewan's best music. Nice to have you here this afternoon. I'm Barry Weiss, and I guess I don't need to tell you this, but we are getting some pretty serious wind and rain in the province today. Windy, particularly down south. Estevan and Cornac have already had gusts of over 100 kilometers an hour this afternoon, and the rest of us are not far behind. Damaging winds, travel is difficult. Please take care out there, and if you need to check on power outages at all, Sask Power does a very good job of updates on their social media sites, so you can check there. When will this all end? We'll give you the possible answer to that in just a moment, and more of Saskatchewan's best music is coming up with Grand Funk Railroad in a few minutes. Chilliwack is on the way, and Dan Hartman is next.
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11: Good afternoon, West Central Saskatchewan. Here's what's coming up in your three-day forecast. We're seeing rainfall across the region this afternoon, and we should be seeing upwards to 25 millimeters of rain. Winds are gusting up to 70 kilometers in the north and 100 kilometers in the south, and we're getting highs of 17. The north is continuing to see rain this evening, looking at another 5 to 10 millimeters, while the central and southern regions are looking partly cloudy. Winds continue to gust up to 70 kilometers this evening, coming with lows of plus 5. Tomorrow is still bringing another 5 to 10 millimeters of rain for our northern regions, while the central and south are looking at a mix of sun and cloud, with a 30% chance of showers. Winds are coming in from the west, gusting up to 50 kilometers tomorrow, and we're seeing northern highs of 5 and southern highs of 15. The north staying cloudy tomorrow evening with a 40% chance of flurries, while the central and southern regions should be clear with regional lows of minus 1. The north should still see some clouds on Saturday with a 60% chance of showers, while the central regions are looking at a mix of sun and cloud, and the south is looking sunny, coming with northern highs of plus 5 and southern highs of 18. The entire region becoming cloudy Saturday evening with a 60% chance of showers, and we should be seeing lows of plus 1. I'm Terrence Vosh with your West Central Online weather.
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0: Saskatchewan's best music. That's Alanis Morissette. And I'm Barry Weiss with the Queen of Soul minutes away, Aretha Franklin, coming up, and the Stampeders, too. Stanley Cup playoffs tonight, a pair of big games. It's game number 5 between the Canadiens and the Sabres. As a Canadian hockey fan, not a Habs fan necessarily, but just a fan of hockey in our country, it would be great to see a Canadian team move on. So I'm pulling for the Habs tonight. And this is a big game, too. Vegas and Anaheim tonight. The Golden Knights lead the series 3-2, so they can wrap it up with a win this evening. We'll have the scores, the stories, and the latest on the wind first thing tomorrow morning right here with Rob Carney in the morning.
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2: Good afternoon, West Central Saskatchewan. Here's what's coming up in your three-day forecast. We're seeing rainfall across the region this afternoon, and we should be seeing upwards to 25 millimeters of rain. Winds are gusting up to 70 kilometers in the north and 100 kilometers in the south, and we're getting highs of 17. The north is continuing to see rain this evening, looking at another 5 to 10 millimeters, while the central and southern regions are looking partly cloudy. Winds continue to gust up to 70 kilometers this evening, coming with lows of plus 5. Tomorrow is still bringing another 5 to 10 millimeters of rain for our northern regions, while the central and south are looking at a mix of sun and cloud, with a 30% chance of showers. Winds are coming in from the west, gusting up to 50 kilometers tomorrow, and we're seeing northern highs of 5 and southern highs of 15. The north staying cloudy tomorrow evening with a 40% chance of flurries, while the central and southern regions should be clear with regional lows of minus 1. The north should still see some clouds on Saturday with a 60% chance of showers, while the central regions are looking at a mix of sun and cloud, and the south is looking sunny, coming with northern highs of plus 5 and southern highs of 18. The entire region becoming cloudy Saturday evening with a 60% chance of showers, and we should be seeing lows of plus 1. I'm Terrence Vosh with your West Central online weather.
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Saskatchewan's best music. I'm Barry Weiss. Thanks for being here on The Drive Home. You know, I'm sure with the wind blowing like it is today, some of us will be grabbing some pretty incredible pictures on the old cell phone. Share them with us. Post them on the Rob Carney in the Morning Facebook page and join Carnes first thing tomorrow for the latest on this wind. Freeway of Love. It's Aretha Franklin.

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2: 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Winds as high as 80 kilometers an hour are expected today in the midst of an Environment Canada wind warning. The dangerously high wind gusts painting a diagonal line from the Kerrobert area all the way down to Esterhazy. Here is Environment Canada meteorologist Terry Lang.
3: I would not be surprised to see gusts over 100 kilometers per hour in that corridor, and probably widespread gusts of over 90 for sure.
2: The system is expected to deliver 20 to 30 millimeters of rain over western Saskatchewan, and a chance of snow is in the forecast for the northern grain belt Friday night into Saturday. Unity RCMP responded to a wide range of incidents over the past week, including impaired driving, assaults, fires, and several public safety calls. Police say an 18-year-old Unity man is facing charges including impaired operation of a vehicle, dangerous driving, and flight from police following a traffic stop. Officers also handled Mental Health Act complaints, a missing person report, identity theft complaints, and a hit-and-run investigation during the reporting period. A rural Saskatchewan women's business ambassador says mentorship and networking are critical to success for women entrepreneurs. Lisa Haynes with WESC says many women still face barriers in male-dominated industries and often have to work harder to be taken seriously.
4: You know, whether it's welder or something like that, that for sure has a lot of, you know, barriers and things that a male counterpart might not have to see. Most of the time I find you have to earn the right to have people listen to you. It's not just automatically a given.
2: She says programs offered through WESC help bridge those gaps with training, funding information, and peer support. School community council members from across SunWest School Division gathered in Outlook and Kindersley late last month for the division's annual SCC Supper and Share events. About 120 people attended the two evenings combined, where participants heard presentations on the division's new mission, vision, and core values. SunWest says the events

also included workshops on math programming, Indigenous education, and student mental health initiatives. The Saskatchewan government says it's expanding physician training.

0: 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I'm Terrence Vosch.
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2: The Unity Cardinals were supposed to start their 2026 North Saskatchewan River Baseball League campaign on Thursday night in North Battleford, but clearly Mother Nature wanted no part of the 2025 NSRBL Finals rematch. Now the Cardinals' next game is planned for Tuesday on the road in Glaslyn, and then next week, Sunday, May 24th, the team will welcome in Mervin and Lashburn for a doubleheader to break in their new field. Another local senior league got their season started on Wednesday night, the Battle River Baseball League based out of Alberta. The Macklin Lakers are three-time defending champions and got their quest for four in a row underway with an 8-4 win over Veteran in a finals rematch last night. The Provost Pirates are also back in the league this year, dropping a 9-5 decision to Amisk yesterday in their return to the Diamond. The Saskatchewan Junior Hockey League's out of contention at the Centennial Cup in Summerside, PEI. After two losses to start the tournament, the Flin Flon Bombers managed to win two games in a row to enter a three-way tie that unfortunately had them just out of reach for a spot in Friday's quarterfinals. You can visit West Central Online for a look at the Centennial Cup headed into the weekend.

0: about 15 to 25 millimeters, with winds from the west at 70 kilometers gusting to 90, bringing highs of 14. Looking partly cloudy as we look into the evening, with winds from the northwest at 50 kilometers gusting to 70, but diminishing to 30 after midnight, with lows of 6. And our southern regions, including Kyle, Elrose, Leader, Lancer, and Abbey, are seeing rain as well, ending late this afternoon, then becoming a mix of sun and cloud, with a 30% chance of showers. They should also expect about 10 to 20 millimeters of rain. Winds are coming in from the west at 80 kilometers, gusting to 100, with highs of 14. Also looking partly cloudy this evening, while still seeing a 30% chance of showers. Winds are still coming from the west at 70 kilometers, gusting to 100, but diminishing to 40 later this evening, with lows of plus 5. I'm Terrence Vosh with your West Central Online weather.
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1: Now visualize that you are in a town that has a wall around it. Obviously, what you want to do is to strengthen the weakest part of the wall. I've known people who have allowed the devil to go into that particular town through the same weak part of the wall over and over again and never think to themselves, I have to strengthen that part of the wall because that's my weakness. That's where I go off and do my own thing and ending up in all kinds of sinful and hurtful behavior. So what you do is, it takes discipline, it takes the grace of God, it takes both.
2: Hear more from Dr. Lutzer at familyminute.org.
3: You're busy. 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

0: from one of the biggest albums of the 1980s, Phil Collins' Face Value. That's In the Air Tonight, one of the greatest hits of all time. Windy and wet in Saskatchewan today. When will this all end? We'll try to answer that for you in a sec, and REO Speedwagon is just around the corner. Stanley Cup playoffs tonight, a pair of big games, Game 5 between the Canadiens and the Sabres. You know, I'm not really a Habs fan, but I'd like to see Montreal win because it would be great to keep a Canadian team alive in the hunt for the Cup, you know? And this is a big game, too. Vegas and Anaheim tonight. The Golden Knights lead that one 3-2, so they can wrap it up with a win this evening. We'll have the scores and the stories and lots more tomorrow morning right here with Rob Carney in the Morning.
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10: Good evening, West Central Saskatchewan. Here's what's coming up in your three-day forecast. Our northern regions are seeing about 5 to 10 millimeters of rain this evening, while the central and southern areas are partly cloudy with a chance of showers. Winds are gusting up to 70 kilometers in the north and 100 kilometers in the south, down to 30 kilometers in the north and 70 in the south late this evening, coming with lows of plus 5. Tomorrow continues to bring rain for the north, while the central and southern regions are a mix of sun and cloud with a 30% chance of showers in the afternoon. Winds are coming in from the west, gusting up to 50 kilometers, coming with highs of 15. The north is still seeing periods of rain tomorrow evening, changing to periods of light snow near midnight, while the south is partly cloudy with a 30% chance of showers, becoming clear overnight, while regional winds are still gusting to 50 kilometers.

0: Barometers in the evening, bringing lows of minus one. Saturday currently shows snowfall in the north with highs of plus one, while the south is sunny with highs of 12. The region becoming cloudy Saturday evening, the south with a 60% chance of rain or snow, and lows of minus four. I'm Terrence Vosh with your West Central Online weather.
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0: From Canada's west coast, Tawasin, B.C.'s 5440, Saskatchewan's best music. 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
2: Hello, friends. Did you know Skyline Convenience has ice cream? 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
9: Good evening, West Central Saskatchewan. Here's what's coming up in your three-day forecast. Our northern regions are seeing about 5 to 10 millimeters of rain this evening, while the central and southern areas are partly cloudy with a chance of showers. Winds are gusting up to 70 kilometers in the north and 100 kilometers in the south, down to 30 kilometers in the north and 70 in the south late this evening, coming with lows of plus 5. Tomorrow continues to bring rain for the north, while the central and southern regions are a mix of sun and cloud with a 30% chance of showers in the afternoon. Winds are coming in from the west, gusting up to 50 kilometers, coming with highs of 15. The north is still seeing periods of rain tomorrow evening, changing to periods of light snow near midnight, while the south is partly cloudy with a 30% chance of showers, becoming clear overnight, while regional winds are still gusting to 50 kilometers in the evening, bringing lows of minus 1. Saturday currently shows snowfall in the north with highs of plus 1, while the south is sunny with highs of 12. The region becoming cloudy Saturday evening, the south with a 60% chance of rain or snow, and lows of minus 4. I'm Terrence Vosh with your West Central Online weather.
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You know, as a younger brother, I'm sometimes envious of the things my older brother gets to do. 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How cool would that be? U2, with or without you, one of the greatest hits of all time.

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2: I'm Terrence Bosch with your local news, streaming now through the West Central Online app. Unity RCMP say two women from Unity, ages 33 and 32, are facing assault charges following separate dispute complaints reported over the past week. Officers also responded to a train car fire near Unity and a fire in a rural yard, though police say neither incident was considered suspicious. Additional calls included a child found walking alone, railway crossing malfunctions, a black bear sighting, and several well-being checks. Wind gusts in the 80 to 100 kilometer an hour range are in the local forecast today. Here is Environment Canada meteorologist Terry Lang explaining why wind warnings go into place.
3: What that does is sort of allows them to figure out, okay, exactly where the strongest winds are going to be. And once the models have kind of figured out what they're going to do, then they can whittle it down.
2: 20 to 30 millimeters of rainfall is also expected over western Saskatchewan. And if that isn't enough, northern areas can expect rain to turn into snow just in time for the long weekend. Women Entrepreneurship Week is being highlighted by a rural Saskatchewan ambassador who says support networks are making a big difference for local business owners. Lisa Haynes of Bigger says her work with Women Entrepreneurs of Saskatchewan, or WESC, focuses on bringing events and resources to rural communities.
4: History tells us that there's not a lot of women out there that are doing it, so you're kind of an anomaly. So it's nice to just recognize those women and say, hey, these are women, they're running viable businesses. You know, they're helping with the local economy. They're bringing people into our communities. Let's celebrate that.
2: Haynes says networking events and online resources are helping women connect, learn business skills, and grow their operations across the province. SunWest School Division brought together SCC members from schools across the division for annual supper and share events held in Outlook and Kindersley. Director of Education Daryl Seguin introduced the division's new mission and vision statements, noting 93% of survey respondents supported the initiative. Trustees, staff, and community members also took part in workshop sessions focused on education programming and student well-being. The province is expanding medical training at the University of Saskatchewan with new funding for education and residency positions. Health officials say 20 undergraduate seats and 10 residency spots will be added, including a new plastic surgery residency program. Government and university leaders say that the goal is to train and retain more doctors, particularly in Saskatchewan communities. News on the go. Download our West Central Online app today. I'm Terrence Vosch.
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6: 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Natural gas is down 0.63% to 2.846 per gigajoule. Western Canadian Select is down $1.16 to $88.67 a barrel. 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
6: Any ball games or practices around the region are likely washed off the schedule tonight. In senior baseball action, the Battle River Baseball League season opened Wednesday night, where the three-time defending champion Macklin Lakers started their fourth title defense with an 8-4 win over Veteran. That was a 2025 Finals rematch, the six-team league featuring those two teams, along with the Provost Pirates returning to play this year. Provost also in action Wednesday, dropping a 9-5 decision to Amisk. Another local area team, the Unity Cardinals, will have to wait a little longer to open their North Saskatchewan River Baseball League season after Thursday night's championship finals rematch in North Battleford was postponed by weather. Unity's

0: now set to open the season Tuesday on the road in Glaslyn before hosting Mervyn and Lashburn in a doubleheader May 24th to officially open the new Cardinal Diamond. The Flin Flon Bombers are done at the Centennial Cup in Summerside PEI, the SJHL qualifiers falling out of contention despite two straight wins to end their time out east. After starting the tournament 0-2, the Bombers' strong finish put them in a three-way tie, but tiebreakers left the Canterra Seeds Cup champs as the first team out. The quarterfinals start tomorrow before the semifinals on Saturday, the championship game coming up Sunday. And remember, West Central Online is your source for all the latest local sports, scores, and stories. I'm Cooper Douglas.
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2: Good evening, West Central Saskatchewan. Let's take a look at what's coming up in your regional forecast. For our northern regions, including Unity, Macklin, Wilkie, and Bigger, we're still seeing rainfall this evening with a risk of a thunderstorm early on, and we should be expecting about 5 to 10 millimeters. Winds are coming in from the northwest at 50 kilometers, gusting to 70, but diminishing to 30 near midnight, with lows of 6. Also seeing rain continuing into tomorrow, expecting another 5 to 10 millimeters, with winds from the northwest at 20 kilometers, gusting to 40, with highs of 6 and temperatures falling to plus 2 in the afternoon. For our central regions, including Kindersley, Marengo, Brock, and Rosetown, we're looking at partly cloudy skies this evening with a 60% chance of showers. Winds are coming in from the west at 70 kilometers, gusting to 90, but down to 50 kilometers later this evening, then diminishing further to 30 kilometers after midnight, coming with lows of 6. We're looking at a mix of sun and cloud tomorrow with a 30% chance of showers in the afternoon. Winds are coming in from the northwest at 30 kilometers, gusting to 50, bringing highs of 12. And our southern regions, including Kyle, Elrose, Leader, Lancer, and Abbey, are looking partly cloudy this evening with a 30% chance of showers. Winds are coming in from the west at 70 kilometers, gusting to 100, but are down to 40, gusting to 70 later this evening, coming with lows of plus 5. Also looking at a mix of sun and cloud tomorrow with a 30% chance of showers in the afternoon, though coming with a risk of a thunderstorm. Winds should be coming in from the west at 30 kilometers, gusting to 50 tomorrow, bringing highs of 15. I'm Terrence Vosh with your West Central Online weather.
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5: A storm moving across the prairies this week is bringing extreme winds and rain to many areas. For farmers that are not dealing with excess moisture, the rain generally a welcome sight, especially for anyone with crop already in the ground. Seeding activity is starting to ramp up. The Manitoba Crop Report shows seeding is now at 13% complete. Saskatchewan's Weekly Crop Report coming out today showing seeding is currently 16% complete. And while the high winds and rain are delaying seeding activity for many, it's important to remember to watch and monitor loads and equipment that could shift with the high winds and to watch for potential damage to buildings and glass with objects or trees striking windows. The high winds are causing power outages, downed or damaged power lines, and of course, blowing dust and debris. Just a reminder that with the storm and high wind advisory, it's important to stay tuned to your local radio station for updates. For Golden West, I'm Glendale Allen Vossler.
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6: One in 10. That's the number of Canadian parents who feel their kids are ready to manage money when they leave home. And this is from the parents who say they actively teach their children about financial management. Now, this finding comes from a survey conducted for My Dough. It's a free app designed to help young people learn how to manage their money. The survey identified a gap between parents talking to their offspring about money and then actually handling that money. While a large majority of the parents, 80 to 90%, say they regularly discuss money matters with their younger family members, only two-thirds feel their kids regularly work towards a financial goal. In other words, there's a 20% gap between learning and doing. And about half the kids were making independent decisions such as purchases, managing allowance, or savings before the age of 12. 1 in 6 kids have experienced the feeling of running out of money when they can't afford something they want. And mom and dad can't help themselves. 20% report they step in to fix things when the kids make a money mistake. I'm Paul Martin.
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0: It's Cooper Douglas here with the OSY Rentals Ball Report. The 15U AA Western Dust Devils are off to a hot start in the Saskatchewan Premier Baseball League season, currently at 6-0 with a massive run differential of over 100 already. The bat's as hot as can be for the Dust Devils to start the year. The SPBL 15U AA League is only in its second year. The Looseland team, one of 8 in the league this year after the inaugural season featured 6. Dust Devils manager Dallas Cairns played a big part in getting the new 15U League off the ground, all in the spirit of introducing a more competitive level of baseball for kids in the West Central area.
7: It was kind of a team idea first, looking for something for the kids to do all year instead of just getting together for a provincial team at the end of the season, instead of just keeping the kids together. They're 15 years old now, so time for like a more competitive all season long type of thing.
0: Cairns first sought out for the Dust Devils to play in a Saskatoon league, but when that didn't work out, a call to the Saskatchewan Premier Baseball League did.
7: So then I got a hold of this SPBL, and they were like, yeah, we'll start another division. Because they had 18U AAA, then they went 18U AA, then they went 15U AAA, and now this is just the next 15U AA. And so they were like, yeah, we don't mind at all. So then that's how that got going.
0: It took some work, but Cairns stayed busy, and before he knew it, there was a league.
7: Actually, what they told me is if you can find enough teams, and we'll do it. And so then I did. I just kept calling around, you know, get passed to this person. And yeah, there was lots of teams looking. Like PA was just dying to get in the league, and they won it all last year. They were super strong. That's sort of how it went. And then we just had a first-year league, had a 16-game schedule, I think it was, or 20. Wrapped up with a tournament in North Battleford, which will be the same again this year. Maybe North Battleford will be it every year for the playoffs.
0: That was part one of this week's OSY Rentals Ball Report. Stay tuned tomorrow for part two or head to West Central Online now for the full version.
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0: Classic Stones for the drive home. Start Me Up, one of the greatest hits of all time. I'm Barry Weiss. From the 60s, a great memory from Bill Withers is on the way. Also, the Guess Who and Uh-huh in just a moment. Boy, with that wind and rain this afternoon, a big tip of the cap to the folks who need to work outside in this kind of weather, because that is really tough in this stuff. When can we expect it to level out? The answer to that in a moment.
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8: Good evening, West Central Saskatchewan. Here's what's coming up in your three-day forecast. Our northern regions are seeing about 5 to 10 millimeters of rain this evening, while the central and southern areas are partly cloudy with a chance of showers. Winds are gusting up to 70 kilometers in the north and 100 kilometers in the south, down to 30 kilometers in the north and 70 in the south late this evening, coming with lows of plus 5. Tomorrow continues to bring rain for the north, while the central and southern regions are a mix of sun and cloud with a 30% chance of showers in the afternoon. Winds are coming in from the west, gusting up to 50 kilometers, coming with highs of 15. The north is still seeing periods of rain tomorrow evening, changing to periods of light snow near midnight, while the south is partly cloudy with a 30% chance of showers, becoming clear overnight, while regional winds are still gusting to 50 kilometers in the evening, bringing lows of minus 1. Saturday currently shows snowfall in the north with highs of plus 1, while the south is sunny with highs of 12. The region becoming cloudy Saturday evening, the south with a 60% chance of rain or snow, and lows of minus 4. I'm Terrence Vosh with your West Central Online weather.
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0: Hey, listen, if you missed it, another NHL coach got canned today. Yesterday it was Craig Berube losing his job in Toronto. This time Chris Knobloch of the Edmonton Oilers, who's from Imperial, Saskatchewan. He was let go earlier today. After making back-to-back Stanley Cup finals, which is good, the Oilers went out in the first round this spring, which is bad, and it cost him his job, I guess. Coaching in the NHL, that's a tough gig, you know? Two games on the ice tonight in the Stanley Cup playoffs, Vegas and Anaheim, 3-2. In that series for the Golden Knights, and Montreal and Buffalo rolling again this evening, tied at 2-2, and that game started just minutes ago.
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10: Good evening, West Central Saskatchewan. Here's what's coming up in your three-day forecast. Our northern regions are seeing about 5 to 10 millimeters of rain this evening, while the central and southern areas are partly cloudy with a chance of showers. Winds are gusting up to 70 kilometers in the north and 100 kilometers in the south, down to 30 kilometers in the north and 70 in the south late this evening, coming with lows of plus 5. Tomorrow continues to bring rain for the north, while the central and southern regions are a mix of sun and cloud with a 30% chance of showers in the afternoon. Winds are coming in from the west, gusting up to 50 kilometers, coming with highs of 15. The north is still seeing periods of rain tomorrow evening, changing to periods of light snow near midnight, while the south is partly cloudy with a 30% chance of showers, becoming clear overnight, while regional winds are still gusting to 50 kilometers in the evening, bringing lows of minus 1. Saturday currently shows snowfall in the north with highs of plus 1, while the south is sunny with highs of 12. The region becoming cloudy Saturday evening, the south with a 60% chance of rain or snow, and lows of minus 4. I'm Terrence Vosh with your West Central Online weather.
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1: The Bigger Car Show is happening Sunday, June 14th from 11 to 5. 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